0: to talk about.
1: Talk about, talk about. I got something I want to talk about. Talk about, talk about. I got something I want to talk about.

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I got something I wanna talk about.

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I got something I wanna talk about.

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I got something I wanna talk about.

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Talk about, talk about. I got something I wanna talk about. 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I got something I wanna talk about.

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2: 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Lie way too faced, but in my heart I understand. I made my move, and it was all about you. 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
1: 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I got something I wanna talk about.

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2: 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Good to see you. 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

you take my hand and come with me, because you look so fine that I really want to make you mine. I say you look so fine that I really want to make you mine. 4, 5, 6, come on and get your kicks. Now you don't need to

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I said, you look so fine that I really wanna make you mine. 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Now you don't need a

Buenas a todos, estamos aquí de nuevo en Barras Urbanas Verano, aquí con Jesús Bronzo al micrófono. 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Recordaros que todos los programas los tenéis disponibles en la plataforma Ivo y aparte toda la semana tendréis un programa nuevo también aquí en Real Betis Radio. Espero que os guste y comenzamos. 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
2: He loves to drive him crazy with his evil lips. Great guns ablaze.